0: ABC Deportes, sabemos cómo se juega.
1: I had no choice but to hear you. You stated your case time and again.

like 10,000 spoons when all you need is a knife. It's meeting the man of my dreams and then meeting his beautiful wife. And isn't it ironic?

0: Escuchas ABC Deportes. Sabemos cómo se juega.
1: The force, it's got a lot of power, and it makes me feel like